0: Manda mais um.
1: Let's talk real money, man. So what I'm trying to tell you is that I only speak in purple bills. That's the only language that should be coming out of your mouth. That ain't happened yet. Why you trying to play me full sucker, handing me that chump change? Business bad? Fuck you. Pay me. Oh, you had a fire, huh? Fuck you. Pay me. Place got hit by lightning, yeah? Fuck you. Pay me.

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1: Sleep! Come on! Sir.
2: Yeah.

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0: The producers pledge that they will produce only recordings which will contribute to your musical enjoyment and successfully meet your high-quality standards.
1: Every man has his techniques, and they're all different. And when you know mine, you'll be dead.

0: Cai sozinho.
1: Those that don't appreciate life do not deserve life.

Yeah, Afro, yeah. Shout out my people, Portugal, woo. Porto, Ghana, yeah. 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Afro, yeah. Life Force, watch out.

0: o tecido.
1: If you don't wake up in the morning and look at the mirror and say you're the greatest and you're the one, then what are you? I know you can't wake up in the morning, look in the mirror and say, I'm number two. You can't say, I'm all right. Nah, we the best. You know what I'm saying? That's what it is. You know what I mean?

0: You just tell me, what can I do for you?
1: It's a very personal, very important thing.
2: Just want to make sure you're ready, brother.
1: Here it is. Show me the money.

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That's a whole, that's wow, man. That's a great experience for everyone involved. You can even get intimate with it and hold hands during it, so it's like I'm not just eating your pussy, I'm like, we're here together to share this moment.

0: Smoke some, drink some.
1: Música chill.
0: Smoke some, drink some.
1: Eu e os meus.
0: Smoke some, drink some. Yeah.
1: Small circle.
0: Smoke some, drink some. Smoke some, drink some.
1: With no new niggas.
0: Smoke some, drink some.
1: Os puros.
0: Smoke some, drink some.

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Twitter.com/Hernando Silva. Yeah, my name.

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But this thing that we call hip-hop, this art, this thing that we love and treasure, we must treat it with love and compassion and always cherish it, because one day soon it will be yours. And once it becomes yours, make it yours. Put your name on it. Put your brand on it. Put your game on it. Stamp it like it's supposed to be stamped. That way when you are gone, your music will live on.